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18: 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So don't forget, you can text me on 0440 133 885. If you want to shout out, request a song, let me know what you're up to this weekend, and as I say, less chat, more great music. And no themes. So on with the music. 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
0: So this is a call out. 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And Friday Vibes is taking you up to 9 a.m. today, and it's 8:21. So about half an hour to go. You're listening to Friday Vibes with me, Suzanne. All the upbeat tracks from the 90s, noughties, 10s and beyond, all guaranteed to put a pep in your step and get you fired up and energised for the last day of the working week. So all I can say is, really, thank God it's Friday. What a week that was. My show is proudly sponsored by IGA, Ellenbrook, Stratton, Maddington and Gosnells, and Acceleration Enterprises in

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topic as you tune to VCA 88.5 FM, where variety comes alive. Well, sadly, our time's come to an end, and hopefully you've enjoyed the last 2 hours of upbeat tracks from the decades of the 90s, noughties, 10s and beyond. All guaranteed to put a pep in your step and get you fired up and energised for the last day of the working week. So be sure to tune in next Friday when we can do it all again. Stay tuned as Pilks is in the next studio and is raring to go. So if the stars align and the gods agree, let's do it all again next week. Thanks for listening and texting into my show. Have a great weekend, everybody. Keep dry, stay out of the rain, and all the gardeners, we say yes, please. Friday Vibes with me, Suzanne, on VCA 88.5 FM came alive. 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

I need is a miracle. Do you need a miracle? What do you need a miracle on? I wonder what that might be. Great song there to kick today's Pilks Mix off. This is Craig Pilkington. I'll be bringing you not just the Pilks Mix this morning, also I'll be with you right up until 1 o'clock because I'll be filling in for Cheryl on the Groove Fest. So stay with us right up until 1 o'clock. It'd be great to have you with us all that way if you can. Thank you, Suzanne, for your wonderful show, Friday Vibes, always upbeat and energetic. And I always have a pep in my step, as she says, ready for the end of the working week. And always looking forward to next week's show because the variety of music that you have in this world is phenomenal. And there's always songs that she plays that I forget about and love and did love at one stage in my life. So it's always great to do that. Plus, always appreciate having a bit of a chat with Suzanne as I come into the station each and every week. She does a lot for the station around about and really appreciate all that she does so that I can be on air each and every week. Also appreciate Rhino Mechanical Services, who sponsor not only my show, the Pilks Mix, but also the Groove Fest, which I'll be doing later today, as I mentioned. Today, it's a bit of a self-indulgent day. It's Pilks, my original list. I've done this once before, and all different songs today, maybe a couple that are the same, but I'm going through A to Z. So that was All You Need Is a Miracle. This next one starts with a B. It's called Breathless. Go on.

Yeah, that particular song there called China in Your Hand. I wonder if you've heard that before. You're listening to the Pilks Mix here on 88.5. I came across it as, you know, when you used to buy CDs, yeah, a long time ago, remember? You used to buy CDs. That's how you used to acquire music, actually. And you used to buy a compilation album where it had songs that you liked plus extra songs. Well, I came across that particular song because I bought a 1980s set and listened to all the different songs and came across it. That's how I came to like

hear that particular song. The songs that I've been playing for you today and I'll keep playing for you today are my A to Z. So a lot of my original Pilks mix list, so my original playlist that I had before I started on the radio, I had a list of songs and I'm going through my A to Z, or a song that starts with each of those letters. And so there's a lot of songs that I'll be playing for you today that are my absolute favourites. So hope you enjoy them as much as I have over the years. That was C. We're up to D. This is the Pilks Mix here on 88.5.

Yeah, you're listening to the Pilks Mix here on 88.5. That was Eternal Flame there. The next song I've got for you is from one of my absolute favourite artists that I've had for a long, long time. Couldn't have a to Z without a Roxette song. This one's Fading Without a Flower. 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

here on 88.5. Hope you're enjoying the show as much as I am. I'm loving this music, but that's mainly because it's my favourites. So there you go. So my A to Z favourites. As I was preparing today's list, I thought I had to have an Ice House song in there somewhere, and I was wondering which Ice House song I would have that would fit in my A to Z, and I went for this next one. It starts with a H. Wonder if you know which Ice House song it is that starts with a H. And just a little, I guess, side thing about this particular song. Have you looked at Spotify? If you're into Spotify, some use different electronic methods. I use Spotify from time to time. And Spotify had a list, or recently they had this thing about preparing your all-time favourites list in songs. And this particular song was the song that I had played the most, not just by a little bit, by like 100. So the in between my top song, which was this next one I'm going to play, which is an Ice House song that starts with a H, and the next song on my list, there was 100 plays in between those two. And after that, they were all, you know, bunched together. But this one here was way out in front. Wonder if you know which one it is. I'm sure you recognize the song because it is a cover that was done by Ice House, but still my absolute favorite. This is the Pilks Mix here on 88.

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Yeah, this is the Pilks Mix here on 88.5. Hope you're enjoying the music that I'm playing for you today. I wonder if you ever were asked to put together 26 songs from an A to Z format of your absolute favourite songs, how you would go in doing that. I'd love to hear from you. Let me know if you can. Love to know if how you would go doing that. 26 absolute favourite songs, and not just that, try and put them in A to Z. Either way, I think it'd be a challenge. If you'd like to SMS through, you can do so on 0440 133 885. We're up to Jay. This is Just Give Me a Reason by Pink.

0: Yeah, King of Wishful Thinking. Starts with a K, doesn't it? We're up the K as we go through the A to Z of the original Pilks mix that we've been playing for you today.
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0: And it'd be good if I clicked the right button to play the right little tune. 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
0: Yeah, it's one of those things where we get to each and every week to be able to read something from the Community Files. And this one here brings back memories. And as I've been going down a little bit of a memory lane with playing some of my absolute favourite songs, this one here I thought might fit in with that particular theme. It is about the unrestricted burning periods that happen in and around the community. So the city of Swan, from the 1st of June through to Wednesday the 30th of September 2026, you can now do your burning. And if you've got some unwanted twigs and branches and things that you need to burn off, then you can do that now. And it reminded me when I looked at this, I was thinking about all the wonderful bonfires that I've been a party to over the years. And there's been some really big bonfires at my parents' house in Adelaide. Some bonfires that have been so high that you can't get anywhere near close to them, but they've been enjoyable and fun and the rest of it. But during this unrestricted burning, you can burn without a permit, so you don't need to do that, but you do need to follow these conditions if you are wanting to burn off some of that. You need to have a property that is over 200 square meters, and that doesn't mean you have a house in the suburbs and then a property and then you burn in the suburbs. You need to make sure that your property is large enough and that you are only burning vegetation or untreated wood. All the burning, without the exemptions, is also, just remember that if there is a fire ban on a particular day that you would like to do your burning. So if we have a hot patch and the fire rating goes up, you aren't able to burn on those days. So, you know, it makes sense to do that. But, you know, make sure that you use this time over the next couple of months anyway to get out and to burn off any of the unwanted shrubs or any of the unwanted branches that you've got lurking around. It's a great time to do that. If you'd like more information, you can also go to look at it on the DFS, dfes.w.gov.au website, and there is more information there. But you know what? I can't get out of my head. I'm thinking about those bonfires, and I'd love to be able to enjoy those bonfires. Unfortunately, though, I don't have the wood or the property. So maybe I need to fix that up first. This next song is one that continues on our theme of A to Z. It's one that starts with an L, and I had to have a Belinda Carlisle song in the mix. Belinda Carlisle is doing a tour around Australia in March next year. So if you don't have tickets, get along, because Belinda Carlisle, she has some great, amazing songs. I wonder if you know which song I'm going to play. It does start with an L. It is Belinda Carlisle. 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

Yeah, Boston there, More Than a Feeling. One of my all-time favourite songs. So if you asked me a question and said, Craig, what are the top songs that have you enjoyed throughout your life? That would be in my top songs, that one there from Boston. Hope you enjoyed it. Hope you're enjoying the show and all the songs we've been playing for you today. Thank you, Tamara, for messaging in. I'm glad that you're enjoying these songs as much as I am sharing them with you. It is now time for our yoga moment, and sometimes it's hard to put together a yoga moment. This is the time of the week that we do our yoga moment each and every week, where we play three songs back to back, all designed to try and help you reflect and relax and to reconnect in your mind with your body and by using music. And it's funny because I prepared this list from A to Z, and we're up to N. N-O-P we've got to play these yoga moments. And it's funny because it's fits the right time frame of when I normally do the yoga moment. But also the three songs I think will help us, or help me at least, hopefully you too, relax and reflect as well. So hopefully you enjoy this yoga moment, and that you can enjoy the songs as well. This first song, we've got some Jordan Sparks with featuring Chris Brown with the song No Air, some Duran Duran, and also some Vanessa Amorosi. Hope you can sit back, relax and reflect and enjoy your yoga moment here on the Pilks Mix on 88.5.

Yeah, you're listening to the Pilks Mix here on 88.5. What a perfect way to end our yoga moment together. And I hope you had some wonderful thoughts and you had an opportunity to sit back, relax and also reflect. I always think of things, even though I play these songs all the time and I sit back and reflect on lots of different things, and I've played through this particular playlist a few times because I really like it, and amongst other things. But I wonder what thoughts come into your head. And the thing that I thought about was how wonderful music is. Today I've played a whole range of different, diverse, songs, and hopefully you're enjoying that. But I thought about it, and I thought how wonderful music actually is. There is music out there for everybody that we can connect with. And there are songs that I would connect with and really love and are passionate about and could probably play over and over and over again. And there are songs that you love and that you would play, and they might not be the same. So the great thing about music is that it's so diverse that there is something there for everyone. And it's a really great thing because music is there, then it can really help us in our lives. When we're stuck, when we've got some troubles, when we're overjoyed and we're happy, you know, music can really complement the feelings that we have and also generate feelings and turn them around. As a runner, I often see people out there that like to run with headphones and things in their ears because music gives them comfort when it gets tough and when it gets hard in those events. Music is there to try and help, you know, maybe help them forget or to distance themselves from what troubles are going on in their lives. So that was my little takeaway from my little yoga moment. Hopefully you had some great thoughts yourself. As we keep going through our Pilks original A to Z, and there was a couple of songs that were very difficult to be different. So all of the songs I'm playing for you, except probably two, are different from that. But Q, now we're up to Q. It's really hard to find lots of Q songs that were in my original list, but not just that, but are actually, you know, enjoyable to play and fit in with the different songs that we've got for you today. So this is the same one I played last time I did an A to Z. It's called Q Sierra. It's from Justice Crew, but it is still a really great song. 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

Yeah, you're listening to the Pilks Mix here on 88.5, and great to have you with us throughout the morning. And thank you, Gary and Maureen, for your message. We are enjoying the A to Z for today's mix, and it's giving them some great memories about ruffling through the cassettes and the mixtapes. And I wonder if you put together a mixtape. Well, I put together mixtapes because that's what we did in the old days. Used to put out a mixtape. Used to sometimes have to record the songs off the radio and play them. And then once you enjoyed it, then you had to, if you wanted to hear it again, you had to rewind and play it again and again and again. It was a great time, I think, the old cassette player, before they brought out CDs, and then it was even easier to play the song on repeat if you wanted to. But thank you for messaging in, and thank you for all those who have sent through their thoughts. If you wanted to send through your thoughts on today's show, or anything in particular, you can do so on 0440 133 885. Back to the music, and this is another song that I absolutely adore and absolutely love. We're up to S. This is Show Me Heaven.

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Yeah, you're listening to the Pilks Mix here on 88.5. Can you believe we've only got 10 minutes left of the Pilks Mix? I'll be with you right up until 1 o'clock because I'll be presenting the Groovefest today, so stick around for that. The music genre will definitely change after we get on to the Groovefest, but I hope you've been enjoying the music we've been playing for you thus far as we've been going through A to Z. We had to pump through a few songs and we're going to have to pump through a few more to get to Z. I don't know if we're going to make it, but we've only got 10 minutes, so we'll see how we go. But really grateful for you listening in today and really enjoyed putting together these songs. And I mentioned before my top songs. This next one is also, if I had to name my top songs of all time that I've played and I resonate with and I really love, this next one is one of those particular songs. It's by The Romantics. It's an older song, but I absolutely love it, and I think you will too. This is the Pilks Mix here on 88.5, proudly brought to you by Rhino Mechanical Services.

Yeah, Taylor Swift. This is the Pilks Mix on 88.5, or it has been the Pilks Mix on 88.5 because we're about to close the show up and get ready for the Groove Fest. But I've got one last song I'm going to play for you. And that was a Taylor Swift song. And I was going to send a message to my sister who listens all the time and say, block your ears, because she's not a Taylor Swift song. But she actually messaged me through that song and said, of all the Taylor Swift songs, I actually do not mind that one. So I hope you've enjoyed that. And I hope you've enjoyed all of the songs we've played for you here on the Pilks Mix this morning. One last one. It is Zombie, but it is a different version. I like this version. It's acoustic. I hope you've enjoyed the Pilks Mix this morning. And I'll talk to you after this song and the break. And we'll get on to the Groove Fest soon. This has been 88.5, the Pilks Mix.

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Yeah, this is Craig Pilkington bringing you the Groovefest today, as Cheryl is away, unfortunately, so I'm going to be filling in the chair and playing some lovely upbeat variety of tunes that that I enjoy as well. So a little bit of a twist of Pilks in the songs that I'm going to be playing for you on the Groovefest this morning. And I hope you enjoyed the Pilks mix previously. And as continuing on with the theme, I guess, of what I was playing there, of all songs that I really loved and was sharing with you, that first song on the Groovefest was again one song of this variety that I really love and enjoy. And it was given to me by a friend, or somebody introduced me to this particular, or that particular song from Rufus the Soul, But Music Is Better. And it was probably a little bit of an introduction to this different world of music that I'm going to be playing for you over the next little bit. There are some songs that I'm going to play that I have enjoyed for a long period of time, but there are a lot of these songs I never knew existed before participating and helping out on the Groovefest from time to time and listening in. So thank you, Cheryl, for introducing me and helping me learn at this whole new area of music, and hopefully you enjoy the upbeat variety that I've got to play for you now. This next couple are all about children, and hope you love them as much as I do. This is the Groovefest here on 88.5, proudly brought to you by Rhino Mechanical Services.

Yeah, Don't Worry, Child, there by Swedish House Mafia. And when you think about Children, which we played before that one, which was from Robert Miles, a lot of them are beautiful people. And we've got that song for you right now by David Guetta featuring Sia. Hope you enjoy it and hope you're enjoying your time here on The Groove Fest on 88.5.

Yeah, Kylie there. What a great song and one that I really enjoy. You're listening to the Groove Fest here on 88.5 and with a little bit of a twist of Pilks. No, I don't sound like Cheryl. I am a little bit different and hope you enjoy the tunes that I've got for you. This next block of tunes that I've got for you still fit the bill of the Groove Fest, but in my book, they're a little bit slower and a little bit reflective, and I really like them. Hope you do too. With the first we've got Find Love Now. We've got another song after that called State of Mind, Maze of Memories, and lots more. So stick around here on the Groove Fest this morning. Yes, we are still in the morning. The time has just been flying by. 25 minutes has already gone by, but hopefully you stick around. This is the Groove Fest here on 88.5, proudly brought to you by Morano Mechanical Services.

Yeah, this is the Groove Fest here on 88.5. That was Maze of Memories by Limnic, It's Arterus and Adina. And I hope you enjoyed it. Have you heard that song before? Well, before getting involved with the Groove Fest, I had not heard that song before, and I absolutely love it. I've loved it for a while. And I love the fact that it's got this great soothing beat and helps you relax and enjoy it. And the lyrics that sit behind it are really inspirational as well, because it's all about the fact that our minds are a maze of memories, and sometimes they can be hard to negotiate. And, you know, it made me think that sometimes in life, our biggest obstacle to achieve our dreams is ourselves, and we need to somehow iron all of that stuff out so that we can stop getting in our own way and achieve greatness and achieve what we feel is greatness for ourselves, and live out all those wonderful dreams we've got. Reflective songs with a little bit of a twist, all related to the Groove Fest. I've got a couple more coming for you. This next one is called Drown by Eben, and then after that we've got Don't Look Down by Jai Wolf and The Banks. Hope you're enjoying the Groove Fest here on 88.5, proudly brought to you by Rhino Mechanical Services.

0: Yeah, this is a Groove Fest here on 88.5. Hope you're enjoying it.
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0: Well, what are you up to tonight? Have you got plans? Have you got something that you've been wanting to do for a while that you haven't got done? Are you just tired from the working week? What are you actually up to tonight? It's Friday. And if you're looking for something to do that you may not have done before, have you ever tried social line dancing? Well, it can be upbeat. It can be energetic. Yeah, there's a bit of a coldness around and a bit of wet weather, but this is something that can get you up and about. And maybe with this cold weather, you might just want to sit back and enjoy the party mix on well, the night's Friday Night Live with on 88.5. But if you needed an alternative to listening to 88.5 tonight, well, you can get along to the social line dancing. This is being put on with the Dancers United. On today, the 12th of June, from 6:30 to 8:30. So 6:30 to 8:30 at the Belvedere RSL Club. Now, this is the address for that is 2 Purton Place in Belvedere. And they do have a bar there. So if you do want to get a little drink or if you want to get some food, you can also do that. The club opens from 4 o'clock, so if you want to get there nice and early, you can. And food orders will be taken between 5 and 7.30. So that's between 6.30 and 8.30. You can get along to the social line dancing. If you're looking for something to do tonight, well, maybe give it a go because you might find something else that you love to do that you never thought you might have before. And so there you go. Why not, you know? Give it a crack. This is the Groove Fest here on 88.5. We're going to get back to the music. This one here is called Love's Run Out by Nina Sung.

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Yeah, you've been listening to The Groovefest here on 88.5, and isn't music wonderful? And I've been enjoying the music that I've put together and been playing for you on The Groovefest this morning as we just about tick over into the afternoon. And hopefully you stick around with us after the next few songs and the wonderful messages from our sponsors. And stay with us up until 1 o'clock at least. Stay with us. We've got some great songs coming up for you soon as well. Let us know your thoughts if you've got any on our SMS number 0440 133 885. We always love hearing from you, whatever you've got to say. We always love a message. It fills our day, actually, when we get a message through on the SMS. It is a wonderful thing to know that you're out there listening. And not just listening, but you're enjoying it. This next song I've got for you is called My Reflection by Eli and Fur. This is The Groovefest here on 88.5.

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Yeah, this is a group fest. That was a 6 minute song, but I enjoyed it. Did you? Let us know on SMS number 0440 133 885. That song was Need to Feel Loved by a, well, I say a band, but they're all artists when it comes to this type of music. It's more artists than bands and solo individuals. That was by Reflect, Delian Bass, Adam K, and Soha, if I pronounce that correct, because it's, again, it's another tricky thing to pronounce some of these names. I always get a bit tongue-twisted when it comes to these lovely artists who put their time and effort into producing some wonderful music for us to listen to here on the Groovefest. This next song I've got for you is one that is called Blue, and no, it is not the Cheryl struck a line through it, unapproved Blue, that she will cringe if she was would hear it. Nonetheless, it is actually the song Blue that came from one of her shows earlier on in the year that I really liked. So I'm going to play it for you now, and hope you enjoy your time here on the Groovefest, which is proudly brought to you by Rhino Mechanical Services in Ellenbrook. This is 88.5.

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Yeah, what a great song there called Touch. You've been listening to The Groove Fest here on 88.5, and I have been loving bringing you The Groove Fest this morning. Got a, it's now this afternoon. Yes, it has, before you start texting in saying, I don't know what time of the day it is actually 12:30 or just about, and I can't believe how fast the day has gone thus far. Got some songs coming up for you now, and they are remixes. So they fit in the framework of our show, The Groove Fest, here. But they are little remixes of songs, pop songs, you could say. And I hope you enjoy them. The first one I've got here is one called Unwritten. Then I've got The Fate of Ophelia. And I'm sure you know where those songs have come from. And I hope you like the variation or the remixes. This is 88.5. You're listening to The Groove Fest. If I can get the button right, we can get to the songs.

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Yeah, you've been listening to the Groove Fest, and that was not Taylor Swift. I got a message through from one of our regular listeners that said, can you let me know when this song is done? Not a fan of Taylor Swift, I know that for a fact, but obviously not a fan of the remix either that Crystal Rock and Killen K put together. So we are over the Taylor Swift, and we are back on to another song. This is A New Day featuring Celine Dion, but remix nonetheless. This is 88.5. 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

0: Yeah, running up that hill. That song there was a remix by Georgia. And hopefully you're enjoying your time with us here on the Groove Fest, even though Cheryl isn't here. And we've got a little tissue box here for all the tears. And hopefully she'll be back again next week with her regular show.
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0: I was flicking through the Community Read folder, and this one perked my interest for a couple of reasons. It's something a bit different. Have you ever heard of the Friendship Awards 2026? 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Rhino Mechanical Services, just giving them another plug because they sponsor my show, The Pilks Mix, and also The Groove Fest. So we love them here at 88.5. But this particular award, the Friendship Awards, is all about who is the friend who always shows up, is the question that it's got on the little flyer. To find out more information, you can go to gfsperth.com.au, and it's all about trying to raise awareness and about sharing real stories about real people with real friendships. And you are limited, and I was talking to someone the other day about limits of words, and sometimes limits of words can be very difficult, harder than what you think. So you've only got about 100 words to answer each of the questions that they've got for you. If you'd like to nominate one of your friends who for the Friendship Awards 2026, so if you want to celebrate one of the people in your life that has been a great and true friend, then you can do that. And hopefully you've got a number of them that you can think of that in your life that there that would be worthy of a nomination, because they care and they love you and they respect you and they help you with what you need. So gfsperth.com.au is where you can go to do that nomination. And even if you don't choose to nominate and you're listening along, well, maybe you should do something nice for one of your friends. You know, somebody who's there for you and somebody who does something nice for you all the time. And, you know, maybe just do something nice. Give them your own friendship award for 2026, just because they are your friend. And that's what friends are about, is trying to help each other feel special in times of need. There you go. This is the Groove Fest here, and we'll get back to the music. This is Rhythm of the Night as we go through our remixes.

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Yeah, you've been listening to the Groovefest here on 88.5 with a little twist of Pilks, and hopefully you've enjoyed all of the songs that I've played for you this day. I was going to say this morning, but then I remembered it's afternoon, and I was going to say this afternoon, but it went from the morning to the afternoon, so then I just said this day. So hopefully that's not too bad for you, and hopefully you've enjoyed all the music that we've played here on 88.5, right the way back from Friday Vibes all the way through the Pilks Mix to the Groovefest. And after this last song and some ad breaks from, or some messages from our sponsors, you'll be onto the jukebox before later in the day at 3 p.m. We've got our great friend Graham, who will be in the studio to do his 60 Sounds from the Valley. It's a great and wonderful show that he's been presenting for a very long time. And I like to tune in from time to time, even though I'm not a 60s fan. But you never know what he's got in store for you. You should always listen to 88.5, because you never know what songs we might play that might be right up your alley. Who knows what it might be. But thank you for all of your messages and for all of your support and all of the things that you've done. And just remember, hope you've got some great things planned for the weekend. If you're going to line dancing tonight, which I mentioned before, hopefully you enjoy that. And whatever else you've got planned over the weekend, hopefully you don't slip and have an injury. But if you do, well, hopefully it's not too bad and that you can get up and about. This has been the Groovefest, and I've been with you all morning and have enjoyed everything. So the last song I've got for you is one that I only came across yesterday, and but I liked it, and I'm going to play it for you. I have listened to it a couple of times, but I liked it, and I'd like to finish off the show with this particular song called Self Control by Linnick. It's us and Lily. There you go. There's me making another mistake in trying to pronounce the names of the artists that have put this song together. Just remember, whatever you do over the weekend, a little sleigh goes a long, long way. This has been the Groovefest, proudly brought to you by Rhino Mechanical Services on 88.5. I've been

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1: It's a pretty important number. They say 21 is the age of responsibility. 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

0: 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Hope you've enjoyed my show as much as I've enjoyed bringing it to you. 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
10: Yes, it's 60s time again with me, Graham, right here on 88.5, where variety comes alive. Yes, between 3 and 5, it's 60s all the way. 60s Sounds from the Valley, and, well, if that's the music you enjoy, what better place to stay? Just sit back, relax, and, well, let's get the show underway. Why not? And you've got your troubles, so do the fortunes have.

Yeah, start the show with the fortunes. You got your troubles. Well, hopefully you haven't. Hopefully you're relaxed and enjoying things. Follow that up with something out of Motown, a little bit of Supremes, a track that the Supremes took to number one on the Billboard chart back in 1965. Back in My Arms Again.

This is 88.5 FM. The time has come to pick up the little ones from school. Please remember to keep the speed at 40 between 2:30 and 4 p.m.

Well, there we go. We are back on track, I think, now at last. A little bit of a technical issue there, but you had some music while I was messing around. That was The Circle, though, American band managed by Brian Epstein, of all people, with Red Rubber Ball, a song originally put out by The Seekers, because it was written by Bruce Woodley and Paul Simon, of course. And talking about The Seekers, here they are.

0: 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The time has come to pick up the little ones from school. Please remember to keep the speed at 40 between 2:30 and 4 p.m.
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2: Well, hello there. It's Adrian from The Late Late Breakfast. I'm back tomorrow morning from 10, but right now this is 60s Sounds from the Valley with Graham on your home of variety, 88.5 FM.

0: There we go, Stevie Wonder. And of course, I was made to love her. He certainly was. Haven't played any Stevie for a little while, actually. He put that out back in 1967. Reached number five in the UK and topped the charts over in the billboards. But here in Australia, only reached number 40. Right, it's time for one of these now.
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wild thing, I think I love you. But I wanna know for sure. Come on, hold me tight.

You move me. But I wanna know for sure. So come on.

They added a twin spin from the Troggs there, and there is a reason for that, of course. There is the reason why we have these things. Starting off with Wild Thing from 66, a Chip Taylor song which launched the career of the Troggs, and then the great Love Is All Around, a song written by, of course, the late Reg Presley, and which was a massive hit in the 60s, went on to global success back when Wet Wet Wet put it out for Four Weddings and a Funeral. And the reason for playing that today, it's Reg Presley was born this day, 1941, over in Andover. And he wasn't born Reg Presley, actually. He was born Reginald Morris Bell. And I say changed his name to Reg Presley. And unfortunately, of course, passed away 13 years ago at the age of 71. Great character, Reg. Had the pleasure of meeting him on one occasion. And as I say, an absolute and sadly missed. Next, we'll have a little bit of Jamaican reggae. Right up your street, Papa George, and if you enjoy this sort of music, Monday evenings, 5 o'clock, Papa's the man to tune into. It's Jimmy Cliff from 1969 with a song he took into the charts here and over in the UK. Wonderful World, Beautiful People.

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1: Yes, into the Community File for the first time this afternoon here on 60s Sounds from the Valley. And of course, it's whilst Make-A-Wish finished as such, it still runs the raffle, and you can donate up to the end of June for our Make-A-Wish launch. And the big thing is, of course, the raffle. There's some fantastic prizes. A 98-inch TV, courtesy of station sponsor Harvey Norman Midland, valued at $3,000. I must be honest, I might struggle it to get it in my house, but it sounds like a great prize, and I'm sure if I won it, I'd get it in there somehow. Second prize, a $1,500 voucher for servicing and repairs, courtesy of another station sponsor, Rhino Mechanical. And also Rhino are putting up a PlayStation 5. How about that? If you wish to enter the raffle, go to our website, 885fm.com.au. Go, there's Make a Wish, and there's the raffle option. And well, hopefully, you never know, you might win. And as I say, great prizes, and all man's funds raised go into a good cause, and Make a Wish fund. Right, back to the music now. English singer Craig Douglas, and this was a track from 1961, reached number 9 in the UK, and was his best single success here in Australia, reaching number 11. Singing about time.

Craig Douglas there, and time. Well, we all need plenty of time. You're tuned to 60 Sounds from the Valley here on 88.5 with me, Graham. Fridays between 3 and 5. And right, now we've got a little bit of country crossover with Sandy Posey. Of course, she had a big hit with Single Girl back in 66. Followed it up with this one, What a Woman in Love Will Do, or Won't Do Even.

Sandy Posey there, and the song that was written by John D. Loudermilk, who has, must be honest, virtually every week on 60 Sounds from the Valley, there's a song written by him. We might have another one coming up later. This one wasn't. This one launched the career, though, of the Moody Blues.

course, many changes of personnel after that, and lots more success for the Moody Blues. But I say, that's the one that started it all. This is 60 Sounds from the Valley with me, Graham, right here on 88.5, Friday afternoons between 3 and 5. 6 years ago today, this gentleman died at the age of 84. He was Ricky Valance, not Richie Valance, Ricky Valance, Welsh singer, passed away, as I said, at the age of 84. 6 years ago in Spain is where he was living at the time. He had one major success and was the first Welsh singer to get to number one in the UK charts with the sad song of Tell Laura.

typical Welshman, had a good voice, didn't he? Yes, in fairness, he did. Ricky Valance and Tell Laura I Love Her. Keep the songs going, and this time it's Roger Cook and Roger Greenaway, who, when they performed as singers as opposed to songwriting, called themselves David and Jonathan. This particular track was a big hit for the Congregation in 1971 and also for Paul Young in 1990. But in 1969, David and Jonathan put out the song they wrote, Softly Whispering I Love You, and it reached number 23 over here in Australia.

There, David and Jonathan, softly whispering they love us. Yes, and hope they did. Right, so we got next. Oh, yes, we got Jay and the Americans. And this is the first song put out after Jay Traynor left Jay and the Americans and taken the place by Jay Black. Had a great hit with it as well. What a voice Jay Black had. Song written by the orchestra leader Mantovani, the Italian. It was Cara Mia, had been a big hit in the 50s for David Whitfield, even bigger for Jay and the Americans in the 60s.

Yeah, there he goes. I say, great voice and Jay Black there. Right, fast running up to 4 o'clock, so keep the music going. Have a little bit of Sandy Shaw, a song written for her by Chris Andrews back in 1965. Message understood.

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10: Yes, it certainly is. And welcome back to 60s Sounds from the Valley with me, Graham, into the second hour now. After a glitch right at the start of the show, hopefully everything's on song now and you're all hearing me loud and clear. Start the second half. Oh, by the way, the instrumental, I'm sure you were aware, was The Shadows' great track, A Wonderful Land, their first, where they had the strings playing in the background. Now, a song written by Les Reed and Jeff Stevens, especially for Herman's Hermits back in 1967, went gold over in the States, reached number 5 in the charts here, and number 7 in the United Kingdom. What's certainly something there's not here this afternoon, that's A Kind of Hush.

There they go, Herman's Hermits there, and A Kind of Hush. Well, I haven't played anything from, originally a session singer, P.P. Arnold, for a few weeks now, so I thought, yeah, about time we played her again. This was her debut single, written by Cat Stevens, of course, from 1967. The first cut is The Deepest.

then, now it's Elvis time. Yes, and of course, this time next, well, not quite this time next week, but in the evening next week, it's our Elvis night at the Valley Social. And that starts at 5 o'clock next Friday night. We'll all be down there, and so it might be not the 60th show next week from me. And it's there for our Make-A-Wish fund, of course. So please come along and support us. Have a meal, see Elvis, and see how this man performs. Right, what are we going to have from Elvis? Well, it's got to be a track that reached number one here, the United Kingdom, and on the Billboard. It was when he was crying in the chapel back in 1960.

Can't beat a bit of Elvis, can you? No, it's definitely not. Right, let's move along fast to a band that came out of the Midlands over in England, and they call themselves Unit 4 Plus 2. And what were they singing about? Some concrete and clay.

There they go, Unit 4 plus 2 and Concrete and Clay gave them their only success, sadly. This was very popular. This is Lulu from the film To Sir With Love, played regularly here on 88.5 when you're tuned to 60s Sounds from the Valley.

Remember it well, don't we? The theme tune from the Beatles' very first film, Hard Day's Night, in black and white, and my word, very amateurish, wasn't it? But the great of the time, we all went along and saw it. From the Beatles to the Stones, and a little bit of psychedelia.

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A little bit more Motown there from the Velvets, of course, and later the Twin Spinned and Needle in a Haystack, and he was really saying something, two of their major successes. Reason for that was their lead singer was born this day in Detroit back in 1940. Bertha Barbara McNeil, better known just as Barbara McNeil, was with the Velvets right through their career and sadly passed away 4 years ago at the age of 82. I'd stump anything from Simon and Garfunkel for a few weeks. This one was a big success when in the States reached number three, not so popular here in the UK, just scrambled in the top 20 in both those countries. Written by Paul Simon, it's I Am a Rock.

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0: Scottish band Marmalade, there, right here on 60 Sounds from the Valley on 88.5. Whoa. And that was their follow-up to their big success, Obladi Oblada, a song written for them by Tony McCauley. Didn't quite make the success of the original Obladi, but Baby Make It Soon, it's number 9 over in the UK. I'm looking at the community behalf for the second time this afternoon now, and GFS, the Girls Friendly Society, have their friendship awards open at the moment. Who is a friend and who shows up when needed? Well, they're celebrating the friends who make life better every day. And you can nominate through their website, which is www.gfsperth.com.au. I'm sure you look up GFS Perth, you'll get to it. Yeah, they want real stories about real people, and in and obviously nominate, and you never know when the awards come round, which won't be far away, you might get somebody or a friend who wins an award. That's GFS Perth, the Friendship Awards for 2026, coming up soon. Back to the music now, and our old friend Oliver McNerney will enjoy this one, our Irishman who's in between 3 and 5 on the West Saturday afternoon. It's Irishman, the late Baldunican. What was he doing around? Walking tall.
1: Oh, walk tall, walk straight in.

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3: Remember this.

Bee Gees, I think you know that, from 1968 there, and Words. Right, next up, a song that's on the show very regularly, Young Girl.

Yeah, one of the most played songs here on 60 Sounds from the Valley. Harry Puckett and the Union Gap's Young Girl. Fast running up to the end of the show, of course, now. And, well, we've just over 10 minutes to go, so why not have this one? Vanity Fair's Hitching a Ride, eh? And I will be very shortly.

Yeah, keep going. They're still hitching and going to get there. Right, just got time for a couple more tracks. Next up, of course, we're going to have Adam Faith. He'd been through several sort of genres of music, very much ballads. Then he got into a bit of raunchy stuff. And then in 1966, he recorded a song written by Bob Lind. Then it's called Cheryl's Going Home. And that's right here on 88.5.

Yes, Adam singing about Cheryl going home. Well, I don't know about Cheryl. I'll be going home very shortly. We've got just a few minutes left now. Hope you've enjoyed the last 2 hours of 60s Sounds from the Valley with me, Graham, here on 88.5. Susie Q, unfortunately, is still not very well. I spoke to her this week and still suffering a bit. But hopefully she'll have some strength back and be back in the studio soon. Right, I'm going to leave you some... I'm going to leave you with the Small Faces, in fact, singing about a lazy Sunday, which I hope you're going to have. I know I'll probably have a lazy Sunday afternoon, but busy in the morning. Anyway, leave you with them. Make sure you stay tuned. We're on air 24/7. Make sure you stay safe.

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This is the cha-cha slide, y'all. I want everybody to come up on the stage and we gonna do this. Let's do it. Oh yeah. Let's do it. Oh yeah.

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What a night. 88.5. Well, since my baby left me, well, I found a new place to dwell. Well, it's down at the end of Lonely Street, that heartbreak hotel where I'll be just a lonely baby. Well, I'm so lonely.

0: be so lonely, baby, well, they'd be so lonely. They'd be so lonely, they could die.
1: It's as Aussie as an emu wearing a dryer bone. It's all Aussie. It's 88.5 FM.

0: 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Oh, hi. But spare a thought for the lonely sod stuck behind the grill while everyone else is having fun. Like Daniel here.
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I pick to the beat, walking down the street and my new the freak, yeah. This is how I roll, animal print pants out control. It's Red Bull with the big

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